I heard him holler out, "Hey," he said, "about any chance of you going my way?" I said, "Well, sure, hop on in, buddy, and give me a cigarette." He reached into his pocket, and that was the moment that I regret. He hollered, "Reach for the skies," and I said, "But I don't seem to understand." And then he told me, he said, "Just don't try no monkey business, 'cause I got the stopper in my hand." And then he said, "Now this is a 38 pistol I got here, built on a 45 frame. It shoots a tombstone bullet on a ball and chain." He said, "Now I ain't trying to shake you up, but I just want you to know that if the cops start closing in on me, you the first to go. So just drive on like ain't nothing happening. And when you get to that red light, I want you to fade like you're going to your left and jump back to your right." He hollered, "Reach for the sky," and I said, "But I don't seem to understand." And then he told

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And keep a sharp lookout at all times while I slip in through the back door. And keep one foot on the gas and always be on your guard. Because when I come running out of there with that money, I want you to mash on it real hard. He said, now don't try to pull no double cross and let me come out and find you gone. Because one of these days I'll catch up with you and I'll murder with the heat on. He hollered, reach for the sky. And I said, but I don't seem to understand.

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And then this guy come running out with the money. And he said, oh, there you are. He made a mistake in the dark and running leaped into the police car. When they put the handcuffs on him, I said, his crimes has outgrew him. And they say, we're going to put him so far back in jail this time, they're going to have to pump air to him. They hollered, reach for the skies. And he said, but I don't seem to understand.

If you ever plan to motor west, travel my way, take the highway, that's the best. Get your kicks on Route 66. It winds from Chicago to LA, more than 2,000 miles all the way.

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1: Boy, where's you going? 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
2: Oh, I weren't going nowhere. I've been where I was going.
1: That's all right. I didn't see you just plumb out of sight.
2: Man, I sure like to latch on to some of that boogie-woogie tonight.
1: You need some of that fat boogie-woogie.
2: That's what I need.
1: That's what I need, too. Hey, if you want to hear some boogie, then I know the place. It's just a no piano and a knocked-out bass. The drummer man's a guy they call 8-Bit Mac. You remember Doc and old Beat Me Daddy Slack. Man, it's better than chicken fried and bacon grease. Come along with me, boys, just down the road a piece.
2: Well, let's you and I walk on down the road a piece.
1: I'm walking, get going, I'm walking, I'm right behind.

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0: I am really impressed.
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0: Je suis à vous.
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1: In Japan, coffee is much stronger.
0: Yeah, really strong.
1: It's just expensive. Once I had a cup of tea that was $10.

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She's Starbucks. Yeah. I have this like way of, you know, just like people do analysis with like blood types or horoscopes and birthdays. I think you could tell people by their coffee drinking habits, like people who drink coffee with cream or people who drink coffee with cream and sugar. And I had one friend who was really, really strange. He puts peppermint candies in his coffee. So that's how you can tell he's really weird.

0: too much fake misleading us. 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Ain't no other option. Make history while you're here. Static selector.
1: Yeah.
0: Select something.

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Johnny blazing, nightmares like Wes Craven. Niggas gunning, my third eye seen it coming before it happened. 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In any shape, form, or fashion. 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

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Listen, all this shit y'all talking ain't got no frills. We'll pass the 40 around and we'll see who got some skills. I mean, if you got them, you got them. 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

0: never forget. 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
1: Dig it. 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

0: Ja, ihr hört den Soundtrack von Willy Wonka and the Chocolate Factory. Ja, habe ich vergessen, aus den 70ern. But I think we also switch to English now.
1: Denglish.
0: Ja, Seth still in the preparations of learning more and more German. But yeah. Okay, guys, so I brought this track because it's one of my fondest memories as a child watching this movie. I really loved the original one because I think Willy Wonka is portrayed way more differently than later, also in the interpretation of Tim Burton. Willy Wonka is not that nice of a guy like everyone thinks, but yeah, Charlie maybe manages to change that. And yeah, and I really love. Yeah, this song is so beautiful, sung by Gene Wilder, who also played Willy Wonka, and yeah, and the scene I love the most about this movie is like Charlie's family, like the grandparents.
1: Yeah,
0: like,
1: they're so cute.
0: They all laying together like in beds in front of each other.
1: It's a classic. It's so funny you picked this movie because it's also so in my head of my childhood as well, and yeah. Up next, we also have another childhood pick from me. Studio Ghibli was a big one in my life, and I was always watching Kiki's Delivery Service with my sister as a kid.

0: Studio Ghibli is, I don't know, iconic for me. And just the colors, the different characters that he portrayed, that everyone is portraying in the different films. And I don't know, as a kid, it really just sprung your imagination, I felt like. And made you also feel like seen a little bit.
1: Yeah. I just watched Kiki's Delivery Service just recently, even though I have watched other movies like so often, like for example Spirited Away.
0: Oh,
1: like that's my classic. All-time favorite. Oh, yeah, that brings me to tears every time.
0: Yeah.
1: Even thinking of it now. I think it's going to be a very emotional day with all the cute soundtracks we're going to listen also. Yeah. And yeah, I think you have another one from your childhood still, right?
0: That's true. Yeah. We can do it quickly because I just rediscovered it and I was listening to Grease a lot as a kid. I loved Grease. I vividly remember seeing it for the first time and I just rediscovered this one on the soundtrack yesterday, so we're going to play it now.
2: What is it?
0: Blue Moon. And tomorrow is a blue moon.

0: I was a flower growing wild and free, all I'd want is you to be my sweet honeybee. And if I was a tree growing tall and green, all I'd want is you to shade me and be my leaves.
1: This one is from the Juno soundtrack, and I listen to this soundtrack so often. I really love it.

0: That's a sweet one.
1: I love Juno.
0: I think it's the opening song.
1: Yeah, it is. And their duet at the end, the Moldy Peaches cover.
0: Yeah.
1: Oh, I cannot.
0: A really special one.
1: What is it? Do you remember seeing that movie for the first time?
0: I think I watched it. I cannot recall properly, but I think it was, I think I was in Brazil even for vacation. And I watched it with a few friends of mine. And yeah, it was really, really cool.
1: Nice.
0: And yeah, also all the topics, and even though also weird topics.
1: Yeah. But that's what I love about it. It's so weird. Also felt so seen as a teenager, like having all these weird feelings and personalities and stuff. It was most iconic. Definitely.
0: Yeah. So what did you bring from your teen years?
1: Well, we're heading into the younger teens have, not the full teen, maybe a little bit cooler stuff. But I mean, I think this is a pretty obvious choice for a lot of teens like me and Nikichi here. We loved Twilight.
0: Oh, you brought a Twilight song.
1: Yeah, and this is from the second Twilight album. I brought a couple of like the classics, but I thought this one was really nice because I used to listen to it in my car, and it's very beachy, and it doesn't sound like Twilight at all because it's like vampires and bleh. But this is like the fun werewolfy side of things.
0: Okay. I'm a huge fan of the first soundtrack of the first movie. Huge fan. It sounds like I'm really a Twilight head. A little bit. Even though also weird topics.
1: Also a little bit problematic sometimes.
0: Super problematic.
1: I'm like, what did I learn as a teenager?
0: Yeah. Shout out to my fellow Twilight fans, Pam, Pauli, and Amelie. I'm always sending you the Twilight memes.
1: And also shout out to my sister, because she's actually still a massive Twilight fan.
0: Okay, let's go.

0: This is Tears for Fears, Head Over Heels, from the Donnie Darko soundtrack. I was so obsessed with this movie and got in all kinds of topics such as time travel and wormholes, and yeah, it was I watched it so many times. Yeah, so weird, so but also so entertaining. Also, like, cool to see two sibling actors also playing together.
1: Yeah, true. Yeah. I love that.
0: Jake Gyllenhaal and Maggie Gyllenhaal.
1: Yeah.
0: So, yeah, that was... and also, such a nice soundtrack. So many... Yeah, I also listened to the soundtrack back and forth the entire time, yeah.
1: Would you consider this a horror film?
0: Oh, I'm like, I watch a ton of horror movies. I would say it's kind of in a sub-genre, but it's not... I would say it's more like... Not special... No, not also... Well, I would... like suspense, mystery.
1: Yeah.
0: So like it's like a sub-genre of horror.
1: Yeah. A nice gamish of it all, huh? Nice.
0: Yeah.
1: And but you're also really into horror and stuff.
0: Yeah,
1: too,
0: I love
1: right?
0: horror.
1: Did it's you like, also watch this as a teenager or more like when you got older?
0: No, I developed a passion for horror movies when I was in my teens. But yeah, I was like scared to death. And only now I can watch horror movies and not be completely like sleeping with the lights on if I'm alone. Sometimes I do, depending, but... Yeah, no, I'm good. Like, I don't like massacre stuff, gory stuff. That's not my kind of horror. I like the sinister stuff. I like the ghost stuff. But yeah,
1: very good. I mean, to go into the opposite of ghosts, I'm gonna play a track from one of my favorite love film movies from teeny bop years. 500 Days of Summer.
0: For some, also kind of a horror movie.
1: Yes! And also, just like a really good segue into music. I was telling you earlier that my sister was so cool growing up and knew all about the Smiths and, I don't know, other cool bands. And then I was like, how the hell did she find them? And yeah, of course, from this film soundtrack. But I'm going to play you a different track. That's my favorite one. It's called She's Got You High.

0: 100 Days of Summer. What was the name of the band? The Mama Ra.
1: Wait, what again?
0: The Mama Ra. I was at a festival, I think the first one, 2005, with my cousin, and I think they played there, but we missed them.
1: They're kind of like a one-hit wonder kind of band, because I recognized the song so much. I was like, oh, this feels like a classic song, but definitely a one-hit wonder kind of band.
0: Yeah, and also what I was saying about 500 Days of Summer kind of being a horror movie. No, it's not. It's like a rom-com, but it's like the trope of the nice guy who thinks he can get the girl because he's nice, but she's not really into the whole relationship. But yeah. Well.
1: So, oh my gosh, so many of these like problematic movies I watched. Yeah. I mean, it did it from a different point of view, of course, but like, I always think about like these rom-coms and films I grew up with. I'm like, interesting.
0: The same thing. I watched High Fidelity a few years ago and I was like, oh my God, this is like, this guy is toxic as hell. Like, and Rob is not a guy, nice guy, not at all.
1: No, and it's like in our brains, you know, it's not like it's obvious, but it's there. And I'm just like, oh, this sucks a little bit. I wish I had some of the films that some of the kids get these days. I mean, but it's nice. I'm happy for them. The kids will be all right.
0: And the next movie I brought, I thought also as being half Brazilian, I'm going to bring one of the, also, the soundtrack of one of the most popular movies from Brazil, City of God. And yeah, did you watch City of God?
1: No, I haven't.
0: You have to watch. It's like it was nominated for Academy Awards and everything, and it's amazing story. It's a story of a few kids from City of God, one of the biggest favelas in Rio, and they followed their like development through the 60s, 70s, and I think also later like beginning of 80s or late 70s, I'm not really sure. But yeah, in that time, and also this one guy who's not trying to get into any gang, and then these other kids who got like sucked into gangs, and and he just like trying to navigate and trying to stay out of trouble, but still getting pulled into trouble.
1: Yeah.
0: Really, really good, guys. And amazing soundtracks.
1: Nice.
0: And here we go with Nem Vem Que Não Tem.
2: Vamos voltar a pilantrar. Deixa comigo. Uma musiquinha pra machucar os corações. Nem vem que não tem.

0: Yeah, City of God for me is also my late, no, like my mid-teens. Uh-huh. Yeah, it came out, I think, in 2002.
1: Yeah.
0: And you also brought something from your teens.
2: Actually, later.
0: Oh, where are we going
2: this
0: now?
2: This is like at the beginning of my 20s, I had friends who were really obsessed with David Lynch and Twin Peaks and showed it to me. And of course, that I followed their lead because I was like, what is the hype here? Mm. And yeah, I very much understood when I started watching it. And I think David Lynch has been with me throughout a lot of my 20s, not just at the beginning. But he was definitely an intro into like this more like arty, weird, not easy to digest kind of films and TV shows that I mm-hmm. now love. Do you also like David Lynch?
0: I haven't explored David Lynch that much because Twin Peaks, I think the times I started like to watch it, I wasn't in the right mood for it, but I absolutely also appreciate artsy, weird stuff.
2: And yeah.
0: So I'm willing to also discover more of this part. I may have later also a good answer to also like weird movies. I was already like telling you all about the movie.
2: Yeah. Yeah, I feel like a weird has been a common word we've been using today. But yeah, this one underneath me, it's called Audrey's Dance. And the composer and the musician of all of Twin Peaks is called Angelo Badalamenti, and also with Julie Cruz, who's singing sometimes, and it's just really, really iconic sounds. And this one is dedicated to Audrey, who is my favorite character from Twin Peaks, and yeah, love her.

So some of y'all probably gonna recognize this one. This is from the Run Lola Run, but in German Lola Rent soundtrack. And I had to bring this. It's one of my favorite German movies. And also, yeah, something I discovered in my early 20s. And yeah, here we go. Let's run for Berlin.

writer who sees what's yet unseen. I wish I was a prayer expressing what I mean. I wish I was a forest of trees that do not hide.

0: Yeah, Running One from the soundtrack of Lola Rent, Run Lola Run in English. And I was just telling Seth, she has to watch this movie. It's like, it's a summer movie. Franka Potente running through Berlin, trying to stop a catastrophe happening. And it's really... Yeah, I really love this movie. And it's such a short watch. It's like just like 60 or 65 minutes.
1: Mm-hmm.
0: And Tom Tykwer, it's an amazing director and has done several really good movies. So
1: nice.
0: Also, The Perfume, if you've watched it.
1: No.
0: Yeah, it's also good. It's like it's a novel from, I forgot, but it's about this man who becomes obsessed with creating like the best perfume, and because what is it? He has like this smelling a gift. It's insane book and also movie.
1: Did you read the book too?
0: I started reading it. It's like really, you can smell everything.
1: Cool.
0: It's super like also disgusting in certain ways. The scene also for Spurf, it's like, oh. And also we're going over to
1: the opposite of running, driving. This soundtrack, this movie is not one of my favorite movies, I have to say, but I used to watch it because of the soundtrack. It's from the film called Drive with Ryan Gosling.
0: Kandinsky, yeah. And who sings it? It's Love Fox, a Brazilian singer, I think.
1: The other song. This is by College featuring Electric Youth.
0: Sorry.
1: We could bring that one next time. But Emily recently played this at an epic party. And
0: shout out, Amzel. Chilling now in vacation. I hope you're listening.
1: Let's get it.

0: This is such a heart wrencher.
1: Yeah.
0: I love, love, love that song. Also, the whole soundtrack is so good.
1: Yeah, but you were saying you like the soundtrack more than the movie itself.
0: Yeah,
1: yeah, but I enjoy the movie.
0: I also enjoy the movie.
1: It was a good watch. It was a fun watch.
0: But I would watch the movie because of the soundtrack.
1: Yeah.
0: You know? So, like,
1: yeah,
0: I still watched it, but it wasn't one of, like, because everyone was so obsessed with it back then. And I probably was too, honestly, because I'm a follower in some ways and a people pleaser. But it's a really good soundtrack. Really good.
1: Yeah, also great soundtracks. We have talked more about movies than series, and I'm completely obsessed with TV shows as well. And I've

0: TV shows and movies. And I'm so excited right now that we are having like such a horror movie and TV show summer. Yes. Like so many great watches coming out. I'm so excited also to watch Obsession. Like I really, really want to see that movie, yeah, but yeah. It has come out already in the US and many other countries, but not in Germany.
1: Of course.
0: It's taking its sweet time, but in the end of June, like, I'm really looking forward to it.
1: That's very soon.
0: But yeah, but coming back to American Horror Story from the hotel season.
1: With Gaga.
0: And there is, from She Wants Revenge, Tear You Apart, this track, I really, really like it. I even listened to already in my indie girl years a lot, and here it comes.

0: Thank you all for listening. We are having so much fun.
1: Yeah.
0: This is like one of my favorite categories. And yeah, talking about movies and music and movies and TV shows. And I love soundtracks.
1: Yeah, same. I think we could do like probably 5 hours of this, huh?
0: Easily, easily. I was like, when we were like talking about the show, I was having a really hard time like sorting out and the music we were gonna play. And yeah, we are slowly arriving to an end, and then we still want to play a few tracks we have left. And I have also another from the horror genre. I watched Sinners last year. Amazing, amazing movie. It's a vampire movie.
1: So from one vampire
0: theme. One vampire to

0: Oh, another we've had vampire. A lot of vampire yeah. themes. Oh, this wow. episode.
1: That's true.
0: This is the third one.
1: Oh my god, I could talk about it. We were also talking about True Blood, and yes. Daniel is also a big fan of True Blood.
2: Suki.
1: But yeah, let's go with the Cine soundtrack. I Lied to You, and I think it also got the Oscar for best soundtrack.
0: Yes, I think so.
1: Yeah. Let's go. Let's dive into it and

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See, I love you, Papa, you did all you could do. And they say the truth hurts, so I lied to you. Yes, I lied to you.

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Amazing, really. We all had goosebumps in the cinema. Amazing.

0: Cool. Wow. That song is epic.
1: Yeah, amazing, amazing track. So special also the entire sequence, because mm-hmm. it's also it plays in the I think in the 1930s mm-hmm. and then it goes in this moment, kind of does it like a time travel through the entire like music history. It's
0: wow,
1: amazing, and was lots of fun and also a nice watch, and yeah, I just can really recommend it.
0: Nice. Yeah. Very good. I mean, we only have a couple minutes left, so mm-hmm. we will end it now. I'm also going to play a track from my current favorite movie since the last few years. It's called The Last Black Man in San Francisco. And this film is just so touching for me. And also, I used to live in San Francisco, so to see like all the different views and stuff. And the soundtrack is just incredible. And also the whole story, the plot of it all is... yeah, really touches a lot of things and my little heart as well. So if you haven't seen it, I can recommend. But yeah, thanks for having us here. Yeah. Thanks for inviting us.
1: Thanks, Cessna.
0: Yeah.
1: So many more people to come.
0: Yeah.
1: And stay tuned. And thank you so much for having us. And yeah.
0: See you around.
1: See you around and hear you around.
0: Bye.
1: Bye.

Hey yo, she been busting off kneecaps, son, since the age of 11. But fucking an enemy to death, that was her favorite weapon. In the debt you paid in hell, boy, it can't be paid in heaven. You better get down on your knees, son, and start praying to the reverend. 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

0: 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Danach bleiben wir noch kurz beim Thema Black Cinema. Offizieller Radiotrailer für The Mac mit dem großartigen Titeltrack Brothers Gonna Work It Out von Willie Hutch. Gefolgt vom Titeltrack aus dem Film Bare Knuckles von Vic Caesar. Und jetzt ab in den Sommer.
1: Jay, if I want to take a shot in the middle of the day, it's all right. Fuck style.
2: 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Charles Mingus, and Mary Lou Williams. 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
5: When you've got nothing and you want everything, you've got to get to be the Mac.
4: I mean, being rich and black means something, man. Don't you know that?
5: The Mac. His business is pleasure. He sells the soft stuff.
4: They're gonna have to rewrite the Mac and Game book, baby, you know, because I'm gonna be the new king.
6: Ladies and gentlemen, this is the big moment we've all been waiting for. The Mac of the year. Goldie! Goldie! Goldie!
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5: Max Julian is Goldie, and Goldie is the Mac. The Mac, with Richard Pryor and music by Willie Hutch. The Mac, from Cinerama Releasing, rated R. Under 17, not admitted without parents. Now that you've seen all the rest, make way for the Mac. The biggest and the best.

0: Damit nochmal ganz herzlich willkommen zu Ear on the Screen. Ear to the Screen. Ich sag's jedes Mal falsch. Plastic Bertrand aus dem Jahr 1977 mit Sa Place pour moi aus dem Film Wolf of Wall Street 2014 von Martin Scorsese.
1: Martin Scorsese's lifelong passion for film has fueled a remarkable career dedicated to movies. A graduate of NYU, Scorsese worked as an editor until Who's That Knocking at My Door caught the attention of Roger Corman, who asked him to direct Boxcar Bertha. In 1973, he attracted critical and national attention with Mean Streets. The films that followed reflected a taste and talent for a wide range of subject matter. Alice Doesn't Live Here Anymore, Taxi Driver, Raging Bull, After Hours, Goodfellas, and The Age of Innocence are just some of his films. Casino is his anxiously anticipated new film. It is another collaboration with Goodfellas screenwriter Nick Pileggi, and it stars Robert De Niro, Joe Pesci, and Sharon Stone. I'm very pleased to have him back at this desk for a consideration of Casino and whatever else he's been doing. Welcome back. It's great to see you. I saw you almost 2 years ago. We just happened to see each other at a dinner,
2: It was almost 2 years ago, wasn't it? Yes.
1: And you said you've done nothing but work on
2: nothing
1: the film.
2: But Casino until about 8 o'clock last night.
1: And where is it right now? Because you're going to go, when is it going to be released?
2: It opens, it premieres Tuesday in New York.
1: And you were working on it last night?
2: Well, minor mixing details.
1: Yeah.
2: And some of it was over the phone, in fact. But my editor, Thelma Schoonmaker, and my cinematographer, Robert Richardson, is out in the West Coast right now trying to conjure out a dupe negative that will be suitable to make prints from. And they're maybe a little bit hit and miss, but they're getting there.

0: Pam Grier stars in Quentin Tarantino's latest film, Jackie Brown. A longtime fan of her work in such 70s classics as Coffee and Foxy Brown, Tarantino wrote the script with Grier specifically in mind. It is based on the 1995 Elmore Leonard novel, Rum Punch, and it will open on Christmas Day. She was also, get this, ladies and gentlemen, just nominated for a Golden Globe Award as Best Actress in a Comedy or a Musical, so we are doubly pleased to have her on this little old broadcast this evening. Welcome.
1: Oh,
0: congratulations.
1: Thank you. Oh, thank
0: hey,
1: you. Thank you
0: bad,
1: so
0: huh?
1: much. Thank you, Q.
0: Yeah, thank you,
1: thank
0: Q.
1: You, Q.
0: Hey, what are you calling?
1: Q-T?
0: Oh, man, that's not bad. Nomination right here.
2: Oh, no.
0: As well as Samuel L. Jackson.
2: I know.
0: Two actors.
1: And the best director right there. And the best writer right there.
0: What makes him? I don't want to talk about him. We've talked about him. Let's talk about you.

0: Dusty.
1: Quiet.
2: There's nothing wrong with your television set. Do not attempt to adjust your picture. We are controlling the transmission.
3: What's that, boy? We're in control? Hey, look! I can see my voice! Blip, blip, blip, blip, blip. This is my voice on TV.
2: Dad, you're ruining the mood.
3: Sorry.
2: For the next half hour, we will control what you see and hear. You are about to experience the terror and foul

0: Thank you. It's great to be back. I just want to say, I wouldn't be here without the support of a very special lady. My always outrageous fiancé, Selma. Take a bow, Sugar Beet.
1: Oh, well, thank you.
2: Down in front.

He's all right. Still getting too much of this out of my fucking mouth. Let's keep stone. Stone, stone, cookie, stone. Big mouth, fucking big mouth. Dun, dun, dun. What? Ah, he's all right, I say nothing. I have to say, it's not bad. It's not a bad thing to say. Stop a little extra.

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Amen. So let us humble ourselves, dear ones. Get ready for the new world. Prepare yourself to live in that holy city. That same city, that same kingdom that Jesus was talking to his disciples about. When he left them going on back this far. Don't forget it. Amen. Then let not your heart be troubled. Believe in God. Believe in me also. In my Father's house are many mansions. If it were not so, I would have told you. I'm going to prepare a place for you. And if I go to prepare a place for you, I will come again and receive you unto myself. That where I am, that ye may be also. Now tell me, dear one, why was Jesus? He was standing on earth talking to his disciples. Amen. Promising them that he's coming back for us. Amen. To live with them here on this earth. Amen. He's going to live with you in your human body and he in the spirit. Amen. So don't get the Bible mixed up. You just keep that same old way that grandma and great grandma and grandpa had. They didn't know any better. God winked at that ignorance, and they was well blessed with what they knew. And you're going to be cursed for turning the word down. Amen. Let the church say, let's wake up and get in line. I got the new world.

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Let us consider, our life is the expression of our inner potentialities. If we drop a stone in a pond, the ripples begin to move, and they move over the whole pond, reaching all the extremities.

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This is a song written by Eddie Harris. Today was the first time we ever saw it. So, with your help, we might do it. This is called Cold Duck Time.

Okay, that's touching base. 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God bless you. Bye-bye now. Bye.

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Selenium and cadmium from mine tailings. 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Asbestos. Polyethylene. Polystyrene. Polyurethane. Glass. 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